0: Tune, ok.
1: 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I pop out in on the designer. 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
1: Ooh, no, I can fuck if I wanna. I'ma just tell her I love her. I'ma just fucking double. 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Had too much respect for her mother.

0: We are fortunate enough to have two of the biggest names in music right now. We've got the one and only Martin Solveig and
1: Siete. So, all I have to say is blow. I need to know, where did this come from? How did this all begin?
2: Martin and I often play for big festivals. I started my set and Martin went off to crowd surf and he actually got hit by a CO2 cannon.
1: What?
2: Like, it was a revelation.
3: We got scared for a little bit, but it felt very good. And here it is, blow.
0: Now that CO2 experiment ended up on YouTube. I mean, that video's gone viral. Everyone's talking about it. So we've actually put together a little package right now where you're going to see everything that has been going on with blow.

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1: And I'm Jennifer Marshall.
0: It is the sensation sweeping the world.
1: Wait a sec, Rich. How do you want me to grow if you don't let me blow?
2: Blow, misschien heb je het meegekregen. Blow, een spray bedacht door Laidback Look.
3: It's so fresh and yet so hot right now. Spraying all over the UK. It's called
4: 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I'm not in Notchgang, that's in my style.
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10: Signori, signori, è incredibile anche qua in Italia, soprattutto a Milano, è scoppiata la moda della Blow Dance.
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I spent a $500,000 on dismissals. It's gon' be a hearse, not a verse if I diss you. 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